0: Sport Radio.
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2: Okay.
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0: Europe and all around the world. And I'll be talking to some of them, and I can tell you we've got some real big names here.
1: We still don't know what it is or where it comes from, but there's something there.

0: France, 10 points.
1: France, 10 points. United Kingdom, 10 points. La Belgique, 10 points. Germany, 10 points.
2: Good night.
1: Thank you very much and good night.
3: We interrupt our normal program in the interest of security and civil defense measures as requested by the United States government.